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One of fantasy me in the yard of pain. No, what Jimmy Matam Funina and Sam. Come, that's it here or our town for. 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You'll be the one in Sanchez and your crowd, Yaka Kennel. 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Because I'm a front. And the IFS was saying a true family, just a true family. A summer woman, a child who contour crown. There's a child who she had a summer woman. We are in some movie as you. A child wish you be a child where you are tough and a child wish you are. Yes, you are well with my baby cool. There's a woman at me child who conton clondia. Just a hint I won't find Wishiano. Oku and the more cool and chair more about what you owe. So when chair with Abaco, a woman who shall woman child who conton clon. Oh, we'll feed you, Bishiabe. 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

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of 40 years. The son Israel burn your soul. The devil that he knew mono. Do one kind of not time, Temu dear. The last time you told us a womb, a beer, what day yours a yache, and che Bible said you know, and that's a bra wash. To manage what you say, yache. The young man was Kaero. To bring me a silly year when I am feeling war Kais or bid that so was so fee. Namin felt that the other young man and one end of Nubijan Iapa. Said David that old Bissa assassin was obid that so was so fee. There will you be a new cousin called Bosso Dini Dako Yeni Pabonini Man Wadabrabum. Nance was obid that so was so fee. Madame for Jonathan T. Fenyamia Doyano. Tosha Adoya de with their Payana. Near Jonathan Banco. Them Obi and then called that's what Sophia. Then called the Sado Yerebeyano. Them opens all Yado Yabina, right person. I know you what it. Right person. Orochinania, Obiches or so was some from your friends, Siba. Your friend Siba by the Obidas will be that's what Sophiana. No, so on the bad you're not tying on the wall, baby, your friend Mephibosheth. And to credit moon the night ball, a sense, says, what could you load the bar? I want to watch now. What now watch it? Obia no 5 years. But we have got no crowd over home. There was the most sumam yako fanemara. And only I can cancel my person, young kind. Edukai was a cancer chapter 9, verse 5 to 10. Was in Wahine Sumama Okofanu free, Ame Bamika Fie, and will load the babai. Na so by Jonathan Bambe Fiboset, drew the within China, Oboni Muasimano, the Dewi Kase, Mephiboset, na was a Wakuani. 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

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The movie has a sober for young Kubidia, for young Kus to Fopa. The young crowd to one man or go for girlfriend, Abro. 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Yan down for Billy do a ma free the white chosen this in we. Said the Bishop Shikoke. 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

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Be on one is a Papaniman Pena, go we are media, but Jonathan and Hano. To break your worship, the wedding. Oh, do it. And Slowate, me papan son count with that. 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
1: be every remedy be a shishi mono.
0: I'm
1: preaching it. I to say, I'm saying people can't miss it. Doko. 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
0: Oh,
4: but Jimmy,
0: okay,
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0: 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For Jonathan to be a vice president.
1: My resume, me and Tatas and were interested in Mupa. Was it? First Samuel chapter 23:15-17. 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Hello, me do fubeni.
2: Professor.
1: When I woke up.
2: Morning.
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1: Oh, nyamia dom no ana maka na me honda do me kakra.
2: Obi was so fear Jonathan Madonkin Chi.
1: May you not do
2: it? We answer this will be Bua. Now the Susie, see we are now a kino.
1: Oh.
2: Yankupona, Casanenka, and Yewanua, and Mephi was at sea, the Nkayan kino. Because now we need them all. And so, Nam.
1: So, do you see, Yenti, need the name?
2: We need them all. Amazian can a bra bonka, a basa, by Yankupon Kuma,
1: what
2: was a 4 year quack. Edda, Yenyamini, Yemuso, and Yamapama, Oba Richard, Macrao.
1: It does a pa. Hello, Midofu, the enemy.
3: That's it, that place does.
1: Hallelujah.
3: That's your Nakupon, we shall
1: fire. That's it, Midas.
3: Yendi, Amina, Cassio, Fancy, Cocobina, Infinity Pay.
1: Oh, okay. Hello, Eda.
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1: Good morning, I'm
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0: Chama wife manager Twitter presentation we say we janji.
1: Said that ya no mama.
0: Oh but you only with you pa na.
1: Mate.
0: 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O say I do say the mepenase mo uti ododo.
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1: aha
2: into one name is obetrem
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2: I was running.
1: Right.
2: And then I know I'm so back to you. So,
3: hey,
2: Miss Mussel.
3: Hey, Miss Mussel.
2: Hey, Miss Mussel. Hey, Miss Mussel. Hey, Miss Mussel. Hey, Miss Mussel. Hey, Miss Mussel. Hey, Miss Mussel. Hey, Miss Mussel. Hey, Miss Mussel. Hey, Miss Mussel. Hey, Miss Mussel. Hey, Miss Mussel. Hey, Miss Mussel. Hey, Miss Mussel. Hey, Miss Mussel. Hey, Miss Mussel. Hey, Miss Mussel. Hey, Miss Mussel. Hey, Miss Mussel. Hey, Miss Mussel. Hey, Miss Mussel. 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Hey, Miss Mussel. 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Hey, Miss Mussel. Hey, Miss Mussel. Hey, Miss Mussel. Hey, Miss Mussel. H
3: Final time then.
1: Does it what to?
3: Oh, me not them. But if you are so, what time in them one? Back off flaming here. See, I'm running me you. What? I'm running out down. I see us out.
1: Ah.
3: As a man,
1: as a woman,
3: as a woman, as a woman, as a woman, as a
1: woman, as a woman,
3: as a woman, as a woman, as a woman, as a woman, as a
1: woman, as a woman,
3: as a woman,
1: as a woman,
3: as a woman, as a woman, as a woman,
1: as a
3: woman, as a woman, as a woman, as a woman, as a woman, as
2: a woman, as a woman, as a
3: woman, as a woman,
1: as a woman, as a woman,
3: as a woman,
1: as a woman, as a
3: Sa sa why ne kafwa? Aha. Why ne kafwa?
1: Aha.
3: O dan ko ebe tutu.
2: Na ye se o jaso.
1: I
2: was. O se na ye bi abesu bia no.
1: There was.
2: Yeah. Se me dan menem a Joseph ko dan menem ye yi ni pie ni na be koto no.
1: Mm.
2: Dad ye ko dan menem.
3: Joseph dan menem no.
2: Ono ye yi ni pie ende ase be si ye.
3: Joseph dan menem ase en eni ase.
1: Na me ase ye.
3: Na me ase.
2: E na o so ku sa ba ti ahimu no.
1: Aye, o de ti abi e ko na o ko bon pa ye.
3: Na me adom a. Aja osu.
1: What's up osu bi?
3: Ah, ande be ba, ande be sa ba da.
1: What's up osu?
3: Ah, ma sa. E je ni da ande. Ba ma ja osu woni. Ono onsu na e. Ma ja osu je.
1: Ya wo mo na me de da ye
3: na. Get self.
1: Aya wo na wo na ye de adom. Mate why?
3: Eti man woni.
1: Mate.
3: On trust of us under any
1: Matia Yard,
3: when I miss
1: Matia, what was
3: Jasiaba?
1: I was so as who he
3: is. The old Kennedy.
1: That be some of my men, Miss Antonin. Mitchell,
3: come on. Now come on. Oh, yeah, in your case. Oh, yeah, in your case. Not me, I'm do case in it too. That's a possum.
1: But
3: my net in your case. And yet,
1: maybe I'll
3: call it your mission. I'm happy for this day.
1: Oh, sir. Then one for madam.
3: Now, Dan, before now, for
1: now. Are you happy for this day? Because you're in for you.
3: Hey!
1: But you're in for you, sir.
3: I'm for you, sir. I'm for you, sir.
1: I'm for you, sir. I'm for you, sir. I'm for you, sir. I'm for you, sir.
2: I'm for you,
1: sir.
3: I'm for you, sir.
1: I'm for you, sir. I'm for you, sir.
3: I'm for you, sir. Nyame aduma ebekasa.
1: Oko bompa ye.
3: Oko bompa ye.
1: Ende china so bebe.
3: Ah, komna e china ho.
1: Mhm.
3: 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Eje us komna debate bia abeto. E ma ani memo.
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1: I don't know about preaching.
3: Sa din nti.
1: I don't know about preaching china. Oh, okay.
3: Sa din nti.
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0: 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Minia Cosmos Aka. On also so Otafo district.
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0: Better assembly. 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
0: 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And for the first thing, I just said, I know where you are, so assembled too. Hallelujah.
2: Amen.
0: I've been told the Academy Munga, Nazareth Montessori Educational Complex. School, anybody has our Tafo Pankron, okay, Janshan, estate Janshan. Only Tafo Municipal and Eshen War. I was young, Nazareth Montessori Educational Complex, and can't you say? For above from the brand, now on Yabo, from the trouble, from the trouble, from the year. One is so above from the tier woo. 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church up to JHS na no kwasem se of course, I said, Nazareth Montessori Educational Complex in here. And deeply by a curse school, pa, a Jana Monsuria, Nazareth Montessori were really a decline. But then, craft from Kretch out to JHS. Na school a day and boarding. Or then, crown a day and a boarding. So, a come home. And did you not bear a friend and penny for every month? The movie at HMD 0242251862. School no error. Conference center, what to the anti-phone conference center, and also school name, second floor, no one, a war. Was even catch us, you might be a woody Philip Adon of Abda, anti-phone conference center. Now, a bit did you want to know, so I come up to him. And also number Korean, I'll be friends 0242251862. Friend number in a penny for the Joso, the Hunch, the Mubiano, or the Bema, Mammy, your school, go for by. Dick and Gabriel and Guy, your bottom brand name, Dometo Construction. Or in a year, Dickness, Helena, Boachi and Yain. 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
0: 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The enemy say Yanko Pony Ding and then Pabo
2: is here for,
0: now sending China, Hunamina, Eva, and a Pai, Ebaboro, and Empire, or Surbe Bui. 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
0: go kabora basa
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0: wo ya da wase ya le urade jesus
2: da wase ya duma o ya dum ye
0: we fire so na fire so
2: ya
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2: to ye we le na
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2: Wo mo brother there so ti ase.
0: Ana ye
2: 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Awurade ana ma yi so.
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2: A ju ni se.
0: Ka ye be yi
2: sa.
0: Mama, ya kaja
2: go.
0: Jesus Christ. I say,
3: Me di wanim kakai.
4: Debio.
3: Me di wanim abre me po.
4: Asase.
0: And a prayer bomb pass.
3: Jesus.
0: I was in the academy. Say, oh, have you heart?
4: Yes, Lord.
0: I just some bepa. And ready, I want to hear you.
4: Yes.
0: And say anything.
3: Jesus.
0: One love bepa.
3: Jesus.
0: One love how I say. Why you ask me?
3: Jesus Christ.
0: And I pray yes to team with 2 million.
3: Yes.
0: And you know, and you want him.
3: Amen.
0: Who of you are body of Amitia?
3: Jesus Christ.
0: Body of Amitia?
3: Jesus Christ.
0: And only a haunting.
3: Yes.
0: And only a 2 million. The name Jesus.
3: Yes. Yes, you didn't have your bossy.
0: How?
3: I'm where didn't have your bossy. Yes, yes, yes. I'm where Jesus.
0: Yes, you are the
3: one.
0: Yes, you are the one.
3: Jesus.
0: What
3: be
0: our
3: Number 4.
0: Daddy, every day dia pono ana e chire be chire sha se mi
3: yes
0: se bi wu mu a obi wo a pono mo toto na fi o se dadie
3: apono
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3: mai mu
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3: jesus
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3: ye bebre
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3: jesus
0: e go bu
3: jesus Ewurde a ukasa nsajrene da die no ewurde obi biara otie dia
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3: sa enkonso konso obi
0: kaporia to
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0: Jesus dimu
3: bae
0: kaporia
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0: Jesus dimu
3: amen
0: amen My mother TFO best man will be known from the movie. You know, you're doing, sir. 0322081006 0322081007
5: Other person.
0: Hallelujah, Papa.
5: If I change your name, you can probably do it.
0: Young communion.
5: And then, name is Sir Radin Uncle Ponce, a man who moved the woman.
0: Ah, Radin Mobro, who knows?
5: Yes. In the name of Kyle Thomas, Sir Radin. One more, or yet that. And that one in Samuel,
0: oh,
5: is the power.
0: Oh,
5: someone Mughal of Nunan are going and promise one of it.
0: And what is your name?
5: Amen.
0: Therefore, praise the Lord.
6: And as we can come,
0: and come so, Papa.
6: You're from the mind, Cassafra.
0: Hey, Uncle.
6: And I had a muffin. One day we are home
0: with the radio.
6: And for Shabia, one if one had a train. Yes, Christ would team
0: Jesus.
6: And by boy, I am with you. Not so as I began our Shabia.
0: Well, yes,
6: to
0: him.
6: Amen.
0: Amen. Lord Israel. Yeah, Papa. Praise the Lord.
7: Hallelujah.
0: Many of you are
7: Ada, vipacho FM kupisa fududu na testa FM sinti. 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
0: nyamita
7: 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I bought to know in Yamedu, I bought to a home one, my boy, DVB, Yamefa, so near Bompire, and no time I do crunch. I said, the bit in a day, I bought to an amount. The chair did the Atman, which is my dad.
0: Praise the Lord.
8: Hallelujah.
0: Two very much.
8: Oh, yeah,
0: Papa.
8: Hallelujah.
0: Hallelujah.
8: Hallelujah.
4: a jealousy.
0: Papa,
4: papa, in kind you, I just
0: want papa,
4: papa, bonfire, my papa, and I'm a sister, the sister named Honam, jealousy, bonfire, mamma.
0: Well, yes, demon,
8: yes,
0: Jerimo, who to canoe, and a power who papa, yes, demon,
8: amen, amen.
0: Praise the Lord.
9: Hallelujah.
0: Oh,
9: me abe na kesefi. 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
0: Yes.
9: En pa ba de mo ba na ye ho ato ye. 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
0: Ebe na do ne eni wanim.
8: Amen.
0: Na en fa unko.
8: Amen.
0: O Yesu ti.
9: Ah.
0: Ye fa ko fro praise the Lord.
10: Hallelujah.
0: Mini abe na kasafi.
10: Said you do kasafi chrono.
0: Chrono yego.
10: That will change our church. Yes, there is some kind of move going on. Yes, that a full month of chrono. It will be by yes. It will yes be.
0: Everybody shall be. Now when you are kasi, will yes be. Yego for from. Praise the Lord. Oh, praise the Lord.
11: I just say good morning.
0: Morning, Papa.
11: What is that?
0: Adumo
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2: ana me black no
1: ana me face
2: dabi and I felt like
1: you felt like
2: you wearing such thing
1: oh okay
2: see any bro ya chaja
1: sentin any abre
2: e hit pa Adin now your born.
1: Adin ti na yeni abre.
2: Hey, say ya charge o. Ya charge.
1: Say di ere haye.
2: Blasters ya charge. Ya charge ma so. Obi obe shi e biya. What da form? What da form?
1: Is it one that not to form?
2: Say enu ano ya draw di. But say still na say di no o misi say England the forbid me ashe ye no. Na. When I saw Moon say yes, yes, yes, yes, yes, yes, yes, yes, yes, yes, yes, yes, yes, yes,
1: yes, yes, yes, yes,
2: yes, yes, yes, yes, yes, yes, yes, yes,
1: yes, yes, yes, yes, yes, yes, yes, yes, yes, yes,
2: yes, yes, yes, yes, yes, yes, yes, yes, yes, yes, yes, yes, yes, yes, yes,
1: yes, yes, yes, yes, yes,
2: yes, yes, yes, yes, yes, yes, yes, yes, yes, yes, yes, yes, yes, yes, yes, yes, yes, yes,
1: yes,
2: yes, yes,
1: yes,
2: yes, yes, yes, yes, yes, yes, yes, yes, yes, yes, yes, yes, yes, yes, yes, yes, yes, yes, yes, yes, yes, yes, yes, yes, yes, yes, yes, yes, yes, yes, yes, yes, yes, yes, yes, yes, yes, yes, yes, yes, yes, yes, yes, yes, yes, yes, yes, yes, yes, yes, yes, yes, yes, yes,
1: yes, yes, yes, yes, yes,
2: yes, yes, yes, yes,
1: yes,
2: oh, I'm Kodai. I'm Kodai na me na me trao. Oh,
1: into your point now is ye.
2: Yadro. Yadro. Into your na the boy na ye ni jem kwa. I just a bit me akwe ni mu. Say say the 4 points idie. Ye timi kwe ni mu.
1: Ah, ye 4 points oh.
2: Ah, ye 4 points. Say say ye 4 points.
1: Ni akwe ni mu.
2: Ah, ni akwe ni mu.
1: The next match ye ni kwa.
2: Next match say minister ye ni Croatia be bo dia. You know I'm born here, draw cross it me, and I say I want to share cross till I me call. But I was from Croatia, and I landed in England. Yet me have to go to the Croatia. Oh,
1: okay.
2: Enti enti ebe kwe ni mlekin.
1: Okay.
2: Ti ya charge you, ya charge you. Obi obi share biya enti be kapom.
1: Right.
2: Sure.
1: Ya charge enti.
2: Ya charge.
1: Enti Ghana ya die.
2: Ya die. Oh, Ghana ya die. Papa.
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2: Skanswa be krumu. Aye, ah, na se t-shirts ni
1: wey mono. Omo moto jerseys no.
2: Share.
1: We say Ramani and Co.
2: Ah, and then you na jamma mama fa kwa mama fa. Me kase, when some di bbp here.
1: Aye.
2: Na me kase bi a eje wusu mu na eje bbp. And you mafa kwa me di.
1: Oh yeah, for no me di ago. Say di ago no.
2: Eje awe oni me ba beje pasa pasa wa. Okay, no, what I'm
1: okay.
2: I see. I didn't have a face. Lakin.
1: Okay.
2: Adiache.
1: What video are student to be adding at the fellow student as Suma Dani a year old border off from? What's that video?
2: Minyanche, me bana a head, one of the headlines. That I may hear address a phone, the NT.
1: Okay, is that video?
2: You each of me. What that Roman?
1: You can't say that.
2: Serious.
1: You can't say, who's that video?
2: Mm-hmm.
1: I said, so who's that video? So o kasa wo hu sa video na kwa ku wo ho be mwa mwa pa pa pa pa.
2: Lekin ade ade.
1: Ese so hu sa video. Interview sa video na nka ho. E ma e be jima na Daniel be ji video ni mana. E nya wo ho se wo hu sa video no.
2: Yi de ken.
1: Fa ko koma ko. So un kwa na wo ye e kan se stranger in Jerusalem.
2: I said you all born the science of punching box. Well, no, and it's in your nasal hand. And then you
1: just watch the video and tell me what you see.
2: Ah, you mean when you say, hey, I was acquired a channel, I was a channel big time. Ah, no, almost one to one, I'm just one over you, money name.
1: That's right. Enti
2: enti wo mo ho na o ma yi o mo na den
1: enra video yi was all over the place. Yes, say student na oto wa ye bonus o ye junior na de o no o bo no no ye senior no say o no ni phone ayira na we no enim hu bi de o te ho no e na other students no e jina ho a o mo hwe asedan ka nyankopon say video yi call viral no enra deputy minister of education Clementa Park.
2: Mm-hmm.
1: Or see, he has the instruction from his boss. Say, as some way, you know, you who had the cry, Asia, I'm a boy, no, oh yes, sir. In the Pakra, oh yes, sir. Students now, would you know, oh, yeah.
2: Say, I'm punishing Kodana.
1: Schools, you know, for almost so called prestige and name. And normal say, Sisku Muha, they don't want these things to come into the light. I dear, we see, Madame Fubi Hibi or Hefian, or Kikem said the Okikem, and I'm a year. Dear myself, no, I said, I'm a video. Now, nah, feed ye. Or not so, Obana,
2: and so Bansu can be.
1: Obana is right there, huh? And then, we knew our Obana. Or co school. Geography master, be say, Omo Kasa. Or Kofa, you can't say, Kane. Eh, Jem Kodani, you know, cheat to say. I mean, fine. So punishing Koda, we are endorsing CSC punishing Koda, but punishment should not transmit into assault. Now, according to Akoda, no, never papa no friend say no cry. Yes, my muscle says we are the papa my muscle because in the schools no be brave. They feel say if such things come into the lighter, ebeko akoye say oh yeah, can school no wasem, but. E ye nipa ne meki school. E no ma e koso school. E ba ni e ka.

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And yes, that by down. You try you pull kama and soon feed into no. 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Oh, when one saw the duster, every penny in every hole, then one enough he paid in the swaging a gigina, the amount for any gion. A few years you see a dying bimbins, you know, yen two paintian in our way, you know, a main show paintia benny, a mineral stones paint, and any bit me a boy, who must ought to be brave, prestigio, mamia too, and of a palace paints, it would be a no waje, ne count down one, mamma, if try you pull. Today I can see in our estate, oh, and a dear kekka, who you know, e noa, bush. A guest house hostels and a hostels crowds who are singing them and one offer number we have a bonk was simple a report some mad hotel a 1 year war or number near 0249 80 70 54 0249 80 7054 KKB Pre 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

0: appointment booking support and a travel consultation in our semovie. Now I wish you pray. Yeah, but also I share FIFA World Cup 2026 Denny in our cahoo. If it's 11 June, it was the 19th July 2026.
1: And the amendment to American gentlemen, as I said, yeah, yes, this is lot no cry, yes, and I must answer to say one more on crying. North Ridge, woman in Switzerland and Mezina, edition in Mupe.
0: And the Honor at the number 0257 956817 and now 0257 956864. Who bet you crowd WhatsApp wobble? I was 0544 347006.
1: 24/7 Vista assist for other romance.
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2: Fried rice no kra die.
3: Ohiri fried rice seasoning and my mistake just ready upon chinka cram. Me do any good seasoning, eh? As some men say, Mira, or any seasoning powder, you want beef, shrimp, noodles, any dear cake. And also a day, a dianin shaman at den. Ube dear debut, ain't it, Obapa? Or here is spices are bamaying, a dianin why a dead if you say, need dear ninso, I a dead.
2: Or here is spices, a day.
3: I will draw a room at 0780-5398 and 0244-525908 FDA AG Adrian Kratui Atum.
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6: 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Eddie Abain, a kiki was saying. Ah, now won't say Kojak PNF toothpaste. 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
7: Ane. 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If you say, a bit me a how darting. 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Sanso, and a yedi Kojak oral care. A bit Jasso, a demos ronco. 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Ne mana hoarding. Kojak regular fluoride toothpaste. 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So you be so I'll set typhoon fema.
8: Mwa we de drianin you. Anasa e share.
7: Odiane, Kojak P, ne Kojak F toothpaste, and in a mouthwash. 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If you say, Kojak in Yamasu de, it be quality keke.
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12: na me nem we ne budada 20 years and we say atomic rofa
13: na stroke and na me ni mo shishi na me na ten so a na me be si adi eye
14: nya diabetes nya pressure and pressure plus ya me cause me sima kuma ya kes afi nya me to me and na nche na me spinal cord which we have missed ya na me ya
15: Metal trusses, and a good one. 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I could channel.
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18: 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And Opa Dew, a rear Dew, and you read dear Monumacodo. 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
18: 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Wati?
17: Yeah, Fiora, when Quadia Mabufu,
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23: Over.
22: We call you.
24: Hey, again.
22: But I was a local woman, he said, and I'm a born a second half, and I'm a baby. I
24: said, are they?
22: Yeah, you see you for that Roma.
24: Yeah, no,
22: I don't know. Now you are
23: we are in the room.
22: Eh, Nanama Nyantechua birthday. Nanama Nyantechua KNUST. 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
22: what's up, what's up, Baba? Brag, brag.
2: Yeah,
22: brag, brag.
2: You said you were out there, and you knock it up. You do light, yes, I do.
0: What do you like that thing, yeah?
2: I'm not here, go. 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
2: ene ai enka oh. The gold nana so white in there.
22: Yeah, black star Jesse's yeah.
0: Ah, black star.
22: We were where we were really house of folk Jesse.
0: Jesse
22: be a Jesse. We there. Or see Benjamin Asare.
0: Ah.
22: Benjamin Asare. Or World Cup appearance. Donnarumma. Unibi. Or a house of folk. Now I'm see every day. I'm going to put on the
0: other one. What
22: I
2: say?
22: I
2: see.
22: Interesting.
2: Okay. Mm. Okay. Mm. Okay. Mm. Okay. Okay. Okay. Okay. Okay. Okay. Okay. Okay. Okay. Okay. Okay. Okay. Okay. Okay. Okay. Okay. Okay. Okay. Okay. Okay. Okay. Okay. Okay. Okay. Okay. Okay. Okay. Okay. Okay. Okay. Okay. Okay. Okay. Okay. Okay. Okay. Okay. Okay. Okay. Okay. Okay. Okay. Okay. Okay. Okay. Okay. Okay. Okay. Okay. Okay. Okay. Okay. Okay. Okay. Okay. Okay. Okay. Okay. Okay. Okay. Okay. Okay. Wadu wada and I feel what a year a lock roofing I feel as a lock roofing and a roof singles it would be an HS will choose what I feel Nadia the good dance no home and you see trusses and I losing see trusses no young side wobble back why you mean yeah dear the catch was important to so then they win you baby yeah but my genie uncle Dunima Nianco genie mama pay yeah this is also 10% discounting tiama bonus say no I will form part don't call me mami aboka your ring gutters ring gutter pipes and I feel soon the fittings in yina ewoho transparencies and all other roofing fittings in yina Donima 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
2: Buachi Natural Health Center Dr. Buachi eye specialist when you know when you see as a bogusu and dey kan hu nyina mesropi bo madi bia ne doko monkomo no be bua opa wo hu ye dey ultrasound scan ye 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
0: Visa Assist 24/7 Visa Application Center say come out games say cause for UK person ko should be o person to kwan call Europe Canada Japan and say Australia for modern abroad ma share no mo yen hun 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
22: 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His Lordship Francis Kofi, wherever you are, we celebrate you. Chief, happy birthday to you. And Yankasa, Yenya Maxi, the car dealer, Mr. Maxwell Kumi, ni birthday. 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
1: Good morning, the cool ruler.
22: Now what is he saying?
1: Yanko po Adam Nanswe.
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22: 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Okay, enti Abeko Park. So, Enra Black Stars.
1: Papa. Say na ya da horse Ghana. If you time I share say call walk up your second game you lose the dinner vem no ho. And na say say enya coach. Enya coach. We are one of your weakest teams here dey call walk up. If you time I share walk up I say the coach no e make good use of players who are available no. Na ogina so dey enya resource dey am team no.
22: Ti say Ghana. Your style, every boy, no.
1: Aye, for now, dear. And Magana Nibia, you know, I say, you need Sudan, Craig, Kwabukoba, senior, Beno. But, you bring your results. And the moment, the most important thing.
22: And then, Makion, see, and Namwas, say, once a son, Bibia, Omokasa, Muti, Makion Restaurant, Makion Catering Services, Makion, say, say, by the Anea, Ubi, dear, and Rami, or Honman, and my messy friend, Mr. Bono, Ubi, who be namasi, aye, what's the word, did you, messy? There be also me fair and wrong, Mr. Ma. 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Ave, Busia de Biameca, Ube Sidine, na Ube Boswane Dan Beyefeno. As I say, Unia Ubia, Unim Dan Sobo, Eho, Nim Dies, Nisfia Huno, Inti Jet Sky Roofing Systems, Eho, and our Bitimania contractors, a papa, our Bitimage Medina Diama, or products, papa, or Bayage Medina Diama, styles, papa. To wow your contractor now if you run now so no we you can say estate developer but BSS would do a new share a brow person would die or boss owner if we pay down in community. And then be jina swacha here jet sky roofing systems or more long span I would do self lock I would do IBI sheets and steel trusses and shingles or more ewo jamasi honda factory no and office no was in New York in Jesus Johnson Fre 0595-992467 and 0595-669618 and then the jet sky roofing systems and pending for Nkasa. 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Na cable that, as I would the echo dano, a tropical cables, or flame retardant cables, no. 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So ubisu na disike emana abrewo, se jididi. And that's a beer undru fakoto. And that's why also the beer sendu beer. Say a Western Union or iTrans or Mombo, Unity Link or Rio, Ghana Pill is which you almost ye. Fre 0501-318-917. And that's 0209-981738. Nene Ahafo, Ano, Premier Rural Bank in Combo. In your kui, Omadaroma, Anopei, a ye. 26 minutes to 8. Kukru kuku jumedi yeguso. Ebredu say ya dia gudi yon unkomo ebrewo. Na Eric Opoku Jr. Ele Robert. Aye krado. Aye nra. Omu boy jumeyi. Omu guswa el boy juma. Vivia el konkai. Eric, as you say.
3: Kina miyadu.
22: Robbie, boko die.
3: The cool ruler boko.
22: Wonderful, wonderful. Say say also blasters say ya dia sunet the business el bao.
3: So,
22: just you see, say, Ufo says, and Kenra, Blasters, Coco Warha, and Ka Saturday, and Crophobic Krivu for Jesses. Say, this is it. Is it Crescent Watutum?
3: Omatutum.
22: Ah,
3: Omatutum, the only one here, but as a photo.
22: Is it not about Crescent?
3: Oh, original one, they've been in 200, 250 near deal.
22: In the, you see, demand over Costrono.
3: Over Costrono. 500.
22: Why you say demand number cost to say who maintain price now? Now test of Caribbean. You better more on 10
3: more. No day, no day.
22: Okay, all right. Ericus,
3: okay.
22: Is it coach of the tournament so far? Carlos Quiroz, because we deploy tactics are, or they are shut shop.
3: So far, Ghana for Brenia Jidi. But me in particular, I mean, any born I born on. Ubeka is fine. Yenya resource in here, but going on, no. Yeah, say I never bo because against Panama, it looks similar. But Panama then the team who came kaka in the second half. But we did not. Yeah, generally, I set back sir. And who team be, he can also penetrate as well. The who defend and consider how you go to get back into the game. That's the problem. But they say the results number.
23: But so far, Ghana actually say a base young attack here, they can attack and score.
3: Sir.
23: Because Panama sat back. Ghana penetrated. And Ghana decided say yes, so yeah, trust a shut shop a pack a bass. No,
3: we were successful. Me, I'm not fan of that low blocks football.
23: No, seriously, second half the do mechanic. It's me and you be answer. It's a
3: say, do mechanic question.
23: It's a say, I say, just a be a real
3: second half, and also it wasn't like they say, yeah, Quenumba community. But also, I'm not fan of low blocks, but yeah, that's our system now.
23: But my except now, baby, say, not as a senka. Ghana nya penalty.
3: Yeah, that was penalty.
1: Prince Duke, I'm going to here in the second league.
3: And even pundits, kwa no more sky, so in the many hours.
23: But, referee, no, ever said, Wanji, and a VAR for one frame.
1: Yeah.
23: Inti,
1: similar situation to your first game.
3: VAR call, no, and it depends on who team now. When you know, protest, I'll bet you more.
23: They don't care. All my cousins, so no, it's me a friend referee, no, say, even referee, and you're
3: cracking.
1: And Rakra, I'm going to introduce you a Christiani law, say, Okatan, and I'll cast a good player be a swa, a my red card, and a Jude, a Katana, no Cassa,
23: be almost saying, say, Okasa, say, you will, they say, tactical talk.
1: Yeah.
23: Bob a free kick, would be done out Katawanoa, and on count. But be in the heat of
3: argument.
23: Now, yes,
1: when you're time, Jordan Cool, we want Nitino, Epire, and Sobakaya, Moody Bandage Boy, and Nitty. Jude Cram, I'm told it's a reporter or call Ghana, second car bench over catch him. Zamasa, whom you have near Mobo, Namia, the Mema, John Prince of Cra, every Tariti, and then Enya, heated argument in the midst of that, you know, Winnie P.
23: Well. Anyway, but
3: it's all good, Ken. It's all good. They say Ghanaians are routine. You're not top coach and no good coach. Yeah, as you're quite in the room. But I mean, clearly, mentioned with a clear picture of game. I am. She say, Obi, you know which
23: man. Adra, may the first 45 minutes, I'm sure, you know. May who say party atra center line.
3: And all class central defenders, you know. And, so. Bono, bono, you know, yeah, mumma, it's an near bono.
1: But say,
23: I say, England and Casa, no, omo nye tima, omo ebo tikita kapi, tip tap, omo bopi, but
3: till so say, Spain, Argentina,
23: Brazil, Portugal,
3: yes, they will put
23: it, and I'll omema, like a common album,
3: yes.
23: But,
3: and we're crying like a crack, rather we're finding ways to get him.
23: Well, I think, your goalkeeper was also
3: chasing. Oh, yes. No, I'm on a bus of a Saka Bobio, Saka, also Saka Tahi Tishi. But, to me, it's a good
1: boy. And, your right back, your left back, and then your central defenders, you know. And, I'm performing your pair, especially Marvin, Confasu, Hudi, Madweki, Gideon, and Susa, especially Saka Mobile, and, who say your partner should be able to be a central defense going forward? I get the energy, the moment height, and almost any ball no ball kakra, and almost very young.
23: And also, so what was your assessment of Ayu Jordan?
1: Oh, and right there.
3: No,
1: and
3: right there.
1: And coach, you know, right on time. Time at the BIA, because we do what break in the game to also pull it out.
3: No, but you know, do you know the baby? No, say you know.
23: Why?
3: Oh, you coach Jordan the Kwamina nearby. And the Jose Yi Kwamina.
1: Oh, this is meeting too soon. I bought bad train on who's a no.
3: Press and I don't
1: say my dick by bounce over come
23: home. But coach, you know, who's a yeah, yes, you don't change a winning team, but team I, yeah, they say.
3: Panama.
23: Mm. Oh,
1: yes. Four players, but we injury at Tizigi. And I'm Medford, or the party by Ononya, Visa, Anko, Canada, and you, or then a bar, Medford. And I, Omar Fatal, Nuamasoko,

0: team there for your home battery.
1: Second,
0: you bishop Portugal.
1: Oh, not
0: as a stance.
1: Then you're in England, Ebo.
0: Ah, you're
1: in England, but you see the same. Say, they said you must
2: say, edited is why bishop.
0: Say, you placed likely bishop the first team of Group K. Oh, Kansas. And he places second, a bishop group.
1: One team day.
0: I'm a group K, my check
1: it.
0: He places third,
2: You can't say.
1: He places third, let's say Croatia. Say
2: Croatia, say ya.
1: Yeah, places third.
2: You made it third.
1: And I also had already Portugal.
2: And he draw with Croatia.
0: Yeah, this second. Yeah, this second. Only for Portugal zone.
1: Oh, na se bobo. E no be England, I don't know fe.
0: Eh, ye bobo, ye bobo, ye bobo.
1: Ma be dey.
0: Yes, e kwadi e
1: no be. Ye dis ken yen kwen. Na so ko di draw. Because draw normally, ya na depend the points is near goes near that
2: day. I say, yes, start a tournament we are being Euros World Cup in England. Ye lebu was one of the favorites.
1: Yes.
2: Enti ye ni England adra. Does it make me say and I say England on paper they are no me favorite and I say practically, yeah.
1: But I know they played well. I know England bobo. Just say now they are finding difficult to penetrate because and at a point in time, we say your low blocks and the players bear 7-8. The BRD, Ombabe Shia, 7-8-9.
0: English, you know, pay frustrations. You know, frustrate you. Hurricane, one player, coach in deploy, taxes, Bima, and Ra. You both first half. A whole England and watch the four goals on the first game. Oh, more shot on target.
1: Our
2: boy, but they were blocked.
1: Yes.
0: No shot on target.
1: Yellow blocks in the blinder.
2: All right. It be attribute to say a soft umpire.
1: Oh.
2: If you say a Kwakubun Sam. If you say a coach.
0: The crab will crap
1: on. You say the Sada.
0: Crab will crap on.
1: The Sada will be a better.
0: And yeah.
1: Results in the
0: Basadia. Election grass.
1: Results in the
0: Basadia. We will be okay. But I'm not a bunch of my four
1: now.
2: Now what?
0: Oh. And we're blocking street, you know. And I just bet 1 a.m. I'm just bet 4 a.m. You know. Among for dispatch, you know. I'm not blocking the street from Confonochi, Bessia Court. I report Janssen.
1: Yes, sir. You buzz.
2: And
1: that's what it's in.
0: Now, so many.
2: Now, dear. Send away comment, Jana.
1: Oh, let me see. We are
2: quite. Now, we are quite now 1 point.
0: Damn you. Messi. I'm not sure. Every Colombia, every year, could dry up by you.
2: It's we're okay.
0: Oh, very, very much okay.
2: Okay, okay, Robert.
1: Okay.
2: And that we will be our share house, Jesse. We will say this other or say Benjamin Asare. World top class goalkeeper, sir. David Raya or Kwa our bench. Donnarumma one day. And Benjamin Asare, we are celebrating.
0: Top notch performance. And Raya performance. You know. And also, one lucky goalkeeper. But I post my didn't say boss they who come so. So master decide if we time I did it two post mo join the qualification.
2: And the
0: win caps are busy.
2: And the one Man City be baby fan.
0: Depending on the performance. Memeka boss a who are air conso. Sibi a conso will save him poor.
2: How old is he?
0: I want about 32 or 33.
2: I can't say 33. Okay, gentlemen.
0: But when I'm so look like or the 40s, early 40s.
2: That's what we were 33, the 40s, no go.
0: Because the real man is early 40s.
1: Open so can somebody take the train? Can you go to the car? So I'm going to the train.
0: My wife and my children.
1: Me say you are rent.
0: 17 years. And my wife, she had ni mamu.
1: I don't have
0: a job. She had ni girlfriend.
1: That's what girlfriend. Go ahead, remember
0: the job. She had ni yes, she had ni girlfriend.
1: Me say you are.
0: And what's our get?
1: What's it?
0: And what's our get?
1: No, I have for I do for.
0: Sir, Eda.
1: Oh,

0: Okay, 7:49. Yeah, money to one of a young queen, Kakaka, yeah, queen, na, they said, yeah, Bussi Muan, and your Ramu last run of matches, our group stage. And see, I know Abasha say, and then you met Nonso, and she did tell Selina, our Hadra, Carlos Kuresh, and a blaster's team, and they do the needful, and a maximum point at my ear. Yeah, they air call your coach, Akasa. Marvin Sana Yakasa Antoine Seven Yakasa Jerome Poku Benjamin Asari Wamuna Akasa the Pray Bum Ama Yetiafu Atiebi and Rasu C R 7 C Ro Tamia Unono and Ra Tamia Usifom Ono Yafana Tamia and Ra Tamia Usifom Ebo two goals in this say only Harry Kemo.
1: Yeah.
0: Mercy Lidi.
1: Yeah.
0: And five. And Haaland and
1: Mbappe
0: 4-4.
1: Yeah.
0: Yes, Haaland and Mbappe
1: 4-4.
0: And 2-2 no so Ronaldo Mbappe will be CR zero ba. And no Enzo and no.
1: Tipa track no.
0: Ose.
1: I say tipa track.
0: I don't know what you
1: and no Mugusana ba Messi. So I know careless about Lionel Messi.
0: And
1: Mbappe is such a good. And I'm just talk about Mbappe.
0: And I'm just saying, I'm not going to say that.
1: Oh, in central for yeah.
0: Messi, oh no Messi. New Year's Eve, Benny Messi, man, home yet here.
1: Oh, Messi. Oh, create story from nothing, isn't it?
0: Kumauman Community Bank PLC and pay for any extra or copay business loan, susu loan, salary loan, private school loan. Be a BOHO or more fixed deposit, nobody attractive investment, and for some debris, a witch, Solak Biochemist Limited, and so our Fumesako boat, you know, Fumesako boat, Johnson Mono, one also adding Nomi and Sir Postafet Capsules or the Aba, and a boy, my mamma Joseph Sam, Enko, you know, I shall say, Akoye, a face Solak Herbal Mixture, you want some money, Aso Chine, and also be at a number of wow, Ama, and never yadia bia, Wakofa. And then a kicker will be out and also a few. And a fee Zipman Plus Herbal Capsules. Prrrr.
1: Panyain.
0: What's the woman to the ready system a instant into the bomb you know before the action. 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Our Cassie and also Ebwapa. So, see more bobo tokro. No person will feel it. We say, I change the calendar person. Person, if it are you, see, I think, Coconut and Nano for any extra ho. I feel what Panta and Rain and also caught now. Your friends who come up, Emma will see Westia, caught now your funny now and Sasuma, Duana Cope Memenda and a pan on what you could make Menusia, one boy, you make it giddy. 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Of a iron rods, PVC pipes and fittings, and of a quality tiles, luxury sanitary wear, and also so a toilet seats, basins and sink, showers and taps, and of a water heater. Need I know. We may be a babbage, there may be a thing called that limited or no, I could pay me. But in Krobataba, I couldn't be a mass, Krobatana, Eba. Oh, a fee, young co, a Spanish garlic mist and the capsules. Habai do brandy, hini, air frag in the kaye, and no, what, Momanasia tatai, who bad cholesterol level, who low blood pressure, onunubia, a bit to us here, Amusu Herbal Center, and the Amusu Peter Saba, yeah, no superminum, Bemba, well, I'm watching on also, a boy Jumon Pem, hangover, ever, I'm missing hangover, hangover beer, any etre, and a tipa, ebia, and so any etre, in two, nebino, a bebo pa, CompuGana Limited, almost go rice season is here, and you walk up. Season money away in Tibora Compu Ghana, Copa Crystal Clear Television, Eto, and other home appliances, Eto, yeah, discount to Naswa, Achede Bebre, and so away, Kumasi Technical University, so Koto 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
1: 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Wonsonom Ababe Plessis third as the second and as Ababe Plessis second for the second oldest goal scorer walk up a Bako Samoa. Wonsonya 41 years, and 38 years. Wonsonya go and which he Wabe the first player about his six World Cups. Ninina Ronaldo, Wadon Sutina Sego, if he the year 2006, Edeba, walk up of Bia Ronaldo, I call the year 2010, the year 2014, 2018, and then 2020, 2026, and in Yanom, Wadon Sutim in the ball, and some Editor Natimoa, and Aya Ronaldo, Abaka Samoa, and some Natimia Chivu, and so our walk up, and so our brand raw, Woman Switch Uzbekistan, Trasso McKenna, Woman Swentiman to a Dad Gamewa, and also Etim Passway, and then detaining you know and said after the game Ronaldo kwa NRG stadium now supporters minimum every say Ronaldo about Lionel Messi and Ryan did Cristiano Ronaldo say when we care less about Lionel Messi any questions that amubusano among Kassan son fanfa Mbappe on as I said Mbappe and so everybody two goals or the last game one of some let's boy and when she the blasters of Ghana game one and also team Barcelona Otoa Domoa we must select the best player of our every game, no? Amukwe Jude William Victor Balliam, the man of the match award, no? Jude Kasaye, also man of the match award, or Jude Pasu and Izevo. Na, I was a co-admin Black Stars player. Yenche Jude William Victor Balliam.
2: Yeah, I didn't deserve it, to be honest. It probably should have gone to one of their lads that defended so well. Had a couple of moments. It was hard to get in a game, but, you know, I'm grateful, forever voted, but yeah, probably should have gone to one of their lads that defended so well. So fair play to them. Like always, second game fever, isn't it? With England, win the first one, do well, and then draw the second one, but it's okay. I think they played for a draw as it would have seen them go through, and fair play to them. They did a great job.
1: Yes, indeed, I know. Jude William Victor Belliam. I say kwa Ghana fast defend here now I say best player no akwade man Ghana player I know eh Jude William Victor Belliam na Orlando Thomas Tuchel say I'm going to try some break Ghana deep block down nemom no I'm defend with discipline determination Thomas Tuchel akasa abo Ghana baso.
3: Match very different from the first match, so it is what it is. We will analyze it and recover now, and then prepare for the next one. Yeah. We tried to break the deep block down from Ghana. I think full respect, and they defended with a lot of determination, with a lot of discipline, and one of the most physical performances that I saw from a team defending. I still think that we play in the most difficult.
1: Whoa, I know you're Thomas Tuchel. Namakaya, I had a heated argument to be echo. So, I'm Jude Bellingham approaching Ghana technical bench. I'm a man, Or a brand said Jude Bellingham as standing for Tima Nedi Eddie England Wabrasa exchange of emotions no a course no standing for no and after the team England.
3: I think that's normal that was an exchange of emotions and of course Jude stood up for himself and for us as a team. There's no problem in it. We were very calm in halftime. We knew that emotions are part also of our game, but we don't want to get distracted and involved with stuff that doesn't help us. That was clear. So we were calm at halftime. We encouraged everyone to keep the rhythm up and to keep knocking and trying to break down that wall. Like I said, we committed a bit more players than on the side. Started to cross a bit earlier and a bit more aggressive. So.
1: Whoa, I know update if we Ghana group with more. The same Ghana group and Achim Budomer about the first ever Osasuna player also go or walk up more and Rana Luka Modric and so bunny 200 cup at the Ama Oman Jenny Cross at the Blazers Wabra Womo winning editia Panama Kabakwa Panama Mino and Luka Modric 200 game no Wababe the fourth player already 200 games at a man in national team after Cristiano Ronaldo, Alvaro dos Santos, Anafe Bada, Al Mutawa, and Lionel Messi, Andres Curicini, La Poga. Now, we're Ghana group now. So say, a man in England didn't can craft 4 points, Ghana craft 4 points, and a Croatia, we craft 3 points. What was your answer? Say, a man in Panama, Kofie, Womu Enia Babia. Now, and now, Machi, DR Congo, for the first time, Omuse, I'm a tournament in Asafena, Womu Enya, Omu standing supporter, Ama Mulumba, Eba tournament in Asena, Na Ahumachi, Wujinago Pramanso, I trust salute Nansu, Colombia, Los Caviteros, Achumu Gomu Kabakua, Wormusu Entimianti, Na Abrancha, and Eddie Daniel Munos, Sosia Kanama, Crystal Palace, Enna, Wunya, the only goal, Ama Omofa win, Neymar dos Santos of Virginia, I have fit Brazil. We are available against Colin. Our game, I don't saw a bus on the Canada. I'm a babo, Ariel Tiaro, so Cruciati of Switzerland, and then, Mayan and Chester, 3,000 supporters, every crowd, card, I actually ate Jesse or so. The last game on boy, Ishmael Kony, EPK, Ingrid Biana, no, a Dane, and 3,000 Canadian fans, every crowd, ate Jesse, I pay tribute, Ariel Ma, I'm a Kony Ishmael, our game, and then, and also Barcelona. So you know, so now you're for the foreign front. So I brought France manager. You're in some party. There is some Emma Mia Kababi. I'm returning back to France. Our last game, our group, no, Nyadia original touchline senior.
0: Well, Ghana and England about Enra, Benjamin Asari, Demu Kalebi Yirinchi, Jonas Ajete, Thomas Patekwa Sisibo, Jordan Ayu, Antoine Semeno, Gideon Mensa, Jerome Opoku, Iniaki Williams, Rafe, Marvin 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
3: Moments in the game, two different styles. The first 45 minutes was England playing. They expressed them football. We put in place our strategic plan. It was to block them and frustrate them since the first minute until the end of the first half, which we did it. When we finished the first half, I found and I realized that the English team was completely frustrated with no solutions. The usual solutions that they use to capitalize wins, we block them, we succeed in all fronts. Either in the set pieces, the diagonal long crosses, penetration in the wings, build-ups with penetration movements. We did it with our...
0: Okay, na owie ya eno si eno a game no ekoswa na oma na omo ti van anim no omo kope coffee binum ye sense na osanka Ghana yenya penalty a yenya.
3: Because I'm not sure VAR still working in the World Cup. We still have VAR against England. I think at the end they're very lucky. Once again, VAR went for a coffee, and it's natural. I would like them also take my coffees once in a while. But it was a clear penalty. Clear penalty, red card. You have any doubts about that? You guys that you saw the game, have any doubts about that? Or is only me that I was in the game? So at the end of the day, that's why I say it was a fair result. It was a fair result. They play more time with the ball. We fight more. We fight better. We create our chances. They have them chances at the end. I think they are happy, and I am happy also with.
0: Okay. Now, Antoine Semenyo, or see, Enra, Borom, a boy, and a quiet resource, and a fast by no. Now, Mano Akai 2010. It was South Africa, said the team, no, a free group stage, Womu Ira, no cast stages in him.
4: I think it brings back memories for the 2010 generation, to be honest, but hopefully we can push on and do better. So, yeah, we're happy and we just got to move on. Yeah, it's a classic, to be honest. That's every memory that I have of the World Cup. So, yeah, let's just keep going and see what happens.
0: Marvin Senanya, and no, Gina, you're right back, why not all prep, why no, bo, game, papa, no, quite an essanka, man of the match, and okay, call Edmano, na, judo, you'll be in a coffo, and a brofidi, you be in on there. Kobe Bini, okay. That was na yekuna. Enu a Marvin Senaya. Wano suche se na na njiji se ba se Ghana yepero no ujai togu no ubetuzu Ghana.
5: Very happy for the team. I think we make a great performance from our team. I hope it will be continued to some.
6: Was that what you expected? Came against some of the maybe best wingers, Gordon and later Rashford, and you held your own.
5: Yeah, I know they are good players, and I saw a lot of video of them before the game, and
0: na owie ya ana o say game no ekoso no na opese o prove bi chere Anthony Gordon and Marcus Rashford.
5: To be honest, I'm very very very proud that to have chose Ghana. I think it's the best choice for me.
0: Okay. Enti eno eye Marvin Senaya ana yete ninka no Benjamin Asare also o der radiase o da na jita fo nyase shatter movement.
7: Congratulations on your start. I mean, when you heard that you're going to start your first ever World Cup game, what did it mean to you? Basically, I'm saying
8: to me, it's like the way you are saying, I'm so impressed with my personal self, and I think that is my job, because once it's even my job, I must improve at any time when I'm in the field of play. So I thank all the mighty God and the support of the Ghana people and my fans and the Shatta movement, every people, those who love me, those who support me with everything. I just pray for them that everything makes successful.
0: Okay, enti eno na Carlos Cruz so ne money bono ana eno a kwasibo so work am once say to be honest ono Ghana ye penalty appeal no obey incident no a ono hu ye
9: To be honest, I wasn't that close to the action, so I can't say what I didn't say, you know. I think we did our best to get a possible result that we were hoping for, and it's just the plan of the coach, and we did follow the plan.
0: Okay, because this is about every year, I know Kasafa, you need Croatia game, no?
9: No, the game against Croatia, I don't think. I just believe that we recognize all the 3 points from them because we want to be leaders in the group. And we are not looking back. Playing against England today, that we defend a lot. I feel like we have, today we got one chance that I feel like maybe can enter the pool for 3 points. So going against Croatia is all you know for the nation.
10: Hello, sports at Napake Muyati.
0: Enti, no, I'll jump up on Sima Nwoche. Yenyesi, Yendasi, Nafi, Yensori.
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0: 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Ninano Obenebi, oh, about high quality building materials, say premium cement, the plastering, and a fair. Yede LA Foundation, Samsung about iron rods, PVC pipe and fittings, quality tiles, tiles and your ceramic porcelain floor, and if a wall ties, oh, yeah, obey be at all, luxury sanitary wear, and no, and so, toilet seats, and if a basins and sink, showers and taps, and if a water heaters, nina no, obey be eho, for it all, nakope, do donate to, and say, who's you there, and I say, who your project be, for any etcher, oh, a buaqua macron, crobatan be on a fee, etimeti masse, and so on, and crabtano, baku, oh, for 0531 0571 8 0531 005740 0531 005743.
1: 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Now walk up two crispy tenders, one juicy piece of chicken, not when your chips kakra and so at the account so do come up and so KFC branch beer benwa a finger licking good 35 Ghana cities, two crispy tenders, one juicy piece of chicken and a small chips.
0: Yeah, what Dr. Solomon appear could be Solak. Now so yeah, or the no Bakumako Miensana Banchi Solak Biochemist Limited. Edikano a prostafit capsules. Bema wow to own so Joseph Sam and yet and a dream. Why do some prince so come with Jesus and Adiachi? Just so rough. Obiso had just so cana. Odu washroom crano at Seno. Ebisu Johnson, what is it? Edin Pano so Kora washroom. Sabe was a so coco me and Sabi, a banasa, a hajunapa, a majunson and tower yasuana. The drubbing back to Bemem, Okoba Granade, drubbing your two women of Academ, in Sisha, Nanum Prostafet Capsus Libby, now a more prostrate glance, now Johnson, MSN Koboko, Solak Herba Mishcha, your bonus and money Asuchai, and also Memanink Mankit and dear Ewan Pemi, Bia, Waka Kodibi, went to me, Aung Shah, who was once a Mahu by Akofanam Yari, a manager of White and Asa Candidices, Memabos or Tedio Nitimino, Nayeti and Kessimino, Nasotia, no I shall say, and the normal. Solak Natural and as a Solak Herba Michel was I say and be that you as your banner never whoa on to my bemano. Bemano said we won't be more banner. Now monum na mufan tuna me reading I say I feel more we and where the medru. Zipman plus herba capsules. Zipman plus herba capsules. Prrr panyai was it who better than the way they are some a instant ubutu na take 10 minutes to the game. No, the butu never go face the game. No, Ubonzo be jinao na so penny. Now what you mean abo juma ye into a se prrr panyai.
1: Ubonzo 30 minutes. 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
0: nye. 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No, Heba, any pharmacy shop biya binye indwe biyi ato ho. 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And a little bit from the World Cup. Yeah, Kumasi Chairman General. Etwa Kukuku Jumedienusu.
11: 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You can't contest.
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13: Demedima nyehu na midi nyo danse yu wa mafu. 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E danya ya fi. E mini Bonima Spirit Complex. 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
14: Hey, Sikara, now so bad happy.
15: Che, me baha papa. Yes, I'm to a rab bank PLC. 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
15: 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KJT on baby or 2 4 30 you know is sino. Press 0541-943586.
14: Yes, I'm to a rap and PS and
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19: I don't know what PM is, sir.
20: My job, Emma. Madam Fubin and watching and one may babble Pam Wawa who you.
19: And what's the bay?
20: When you're near the air, now a yaman, what do you grab? Sister wants me in your call. On a man up in Pimniba. Oh, what ye?
19: Because I'm going to find a bra. I mean, from what's in Natural Health Center. At here for what I'm watching and new why are some of America men. What's in Natural Health Center? And new one 7 year, my teenage year, me who be that. Even I'm saying the idea of friend glaucoma no in Yedro and Yanokola da. Say glaucoma and cataracts. A yeta. On Fred Rubia and so on so a Rubia. Uber no drone. A drone no be independent. What you might. What had the Naya Mirumi and Sammy and Sam. You're bringing friend a double vision. What you have Juma affair to the beer. No dependia said yet. Yasan, you have a gusson. Nanini and Yatna Purusio. And the idea beside the other way to the one. Ebe so benwa wo hun o ha obi a wonipani wose so akoya oni no pressing na o pressing na ti wo ha nko na wusia sa wo ba no ho a asem bia sa wati na self center obi mfani yade enko ho enka se me ko ya anye yie kuma se o wo so amazi e gano wo so me post office ho ano anoman enko ata na me kire be kwai so total filling station wo ho no fans wo no ho pe number 3 ni 0245339960 ana 0262062288
21: If you had your senior empty and bag on, and what nabi be a society? 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
8: Desert Lion House 050 01 06 01 0244-432837.
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11: 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And then you nothing. And this out the DSL. 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E good dance we are. Now the Donima. NMK Premium Roofing Sheets. And chance. A boss waka. 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Next is a Jumanus. Now NMK Premium Roofing Sheets. And chance. Ya Donima dia beg. 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Yo wa NMK Law Span. 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And then the governance. IBR. And NMK Nails. 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
2: And Simon Kohen.
11: 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Ade Power. F. Wonono.
12: Even the rest believe we are the best. You can't contest.
13: Even the rest believe we are the best. Time reading 25 minutes past 8. Honorable Lawyer Nana Bafuewa, MP, Mensia South Constituency, Kumasi, in Ashanti Region, Republic of Ghana. Lawyer, you're watching?
14: I'm watching.
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14: 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But how far would be to say Benjamin Asaria or what it is, goalkeepers, ni sunibi. So, if you would say, I'm going to be a young man, I'm
15: going to
14: be a so, Fano, you're in 4 and 5, Jerome Pukuno, and Jerome Pukuno, how far Jerome Pukua, would you say, yes, or your bearman? 6 feet, 5 inches, just for your bare man, Kasa. That we did have on, born on so on, one in every moon. So I can say, Fano Ajeti, oh, Fano's, Senayano, that's Fano, a friend is a party, in Fifi, you know, they say, there was a lot of discipline from defense to midfield. Baby, I suppose, see, a attack, no, but I don't plan, me blame you all. Because England for you who say yes your strategy this you be defending they are catch you on a counter attack it was so fast strategy say yes your call for not blocking they look like you said they won't come in to ever I said there were a lot of fouls on our players our referee now yeah they are it officiating also and could you to say they can be England for no, and if we be sure mama said no, we see blocky a place, or more blocky or more, give it me at some one a few counter attacks and give it me the goals why they upper. It is not there, born no, and to say, if you do ya and say, I don't most worry say, you know, not any candy crank a crank a clammy woman to say, am I born to ye, am I?
15: And okay, male sports. England for Omo Tabloid Nibia. There is this story written by Ben Wilcox, or assistant sports editor. Obusase, did notorious Ghanaian witch doctor case Hurricane? England captain suffers World Cup horror. with awful mess after voodoo hex, and even Urigella couldn't save him. Was it a witch doctor's boast that he could curse Hurricane ahead of England's World Cup clash with Ghana seemed eerily well-founded after the Three Lions captain suffered a nightmare outing in Boston on Tuesday night. Now, I'm saying, sir, and same be a neck, so yes, a cocoa, some cars, or a bit of a hurricane. And then a year, Jumana has some rough cry. Hey, I JD say it's a tree, and I'm much tree. Where you got a paper and account? It's a woman, it's a tree, and I'm much tree gun. Hey, I'm rough.
14: Ubia, the BGDA, Mimidia, BGDA, Israel, young coupon. Ah, who ye a Calvary, Jesus Christ, who a Calvary, did the Mujaji, we are saying, Mimidia, Rono, Ubia, the BGDA.
15: Okay.
14: Now, say that. Nana kwa kubunza muka England fono so edi abeto suo sebi akwe tise ensore niye uko ensore na se wapo otua une wini muadie inti sisino eko ba anisino ubia abekase ononso edi glory because sofu ubinu mso bompaye se omatupu unimu inti yeye sofu unibinso ebeji edimu nyamu The players were very disciplined tactically. Oh, yet tactical discipline. Media, we will be after ball partner to boss was it. Tactical discipline, they said, coach, I can't tell you, and obey. And so far, with the Ghana players, you know, especially from defense to midfield, the coach, I can't tell you, and it's paying off. Good football, so no, won't mean ye and Bible in three. And I won't mean ye a dream three. And now, Ushabo be a England for boy, ya, a kubo poor, and by ya, a mobo fast running. Would you not put him pale? What mobo a fast run? Oh, no, a crime that would be 3 years of pushing no, up a fast run. It won't mean ye and Bible need a three and a day in three. Nemo baby, would you be a woman? Obekasia wana aye juma amao. Mimi jidie aye Israel ya mkupo. Yesu Kristo animuja. 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
15: Bafo, ebise against Croatia. Omono, they run with the ball. Omono, aye, more pacey. And a little bit much more skillful. Che England for no. Ye be bona sa na se e be de na su su se e be de
14: e be de ma na na coach we no oya dia pa oya dia pa because o sha match bia de e wo dura o de kobo kama England ni ku e sha bo match ni wi ye no ni ye kama ye ti e de se said omo mi ru simbo bo ni de ye share England na England be kuyai ye share Croatia Croatia so be kuyai ye share England no coach no e bo strategy a it ni contain England mi wo ti ye si ye share Croatia so be clear bo strategy ti contain Croatia look de ti ba ko e ma be ka cho se coach ni ade de se mi changes a obeye no e back to serve the purpose na changes no so sa purpose no e ba be serve and you and I do say it takes a coach or football I say to make the right changes.
15: Okay,
14: right
15: but for my main fancy ho we a betum me jawa a ubekana sa bolly or when ya can honey football. But ye can say where ye are why no and renting a frown. Yes, say a petition and answer request.
14: Me patu a request for information, right information. 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
14: 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good year to the dada.
15: What's the what's the end here? A bro 100 what's the cable?
14: Azuma buys now the control black boat. On set a bono, I feel a good year to. And so, Uchia over $100 million. But Usha Dama buys no one. A one dear, ya started to go to a na a bro for the gold fields for an air to go to a ana abaye se krata wadi aba wopu se omu ku gudu no krata ano ewu onwi ni ubi u enti wane die gudu tu e koso dada enti yepesi ewu se edi kai
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14: me pesi
15: because me kai wakwa ina second paragraph you write I write in my capacity as a member of parliament for Menchia South constituency in Ashanti region. So you were writing in your capacity. Okay. Now can say yeah,
14: perceive. Information I may penal. Semi information wa I had to say wa mu ediane, a diane o noa, a ye di padu duan and wa. Name mum no sebi a be and the padu duan it to me di. It is a information is a men sakna. 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
15: Mati ya.
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14: 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Mi pacho. I have many parts, the percent of the party to be chichiri. Ghana be, maybe percent Ghana be, Ghana for, and that Ghana mines, no name, oil, no me, and the percent Ghana for me, too. This one would poor, it should have bounced
15: fast. Now, it's the upper sort of say, as we sit, Republic of Ghana, through your parliament, ye nim sika, Daman mines. Ye de ema EMP ye nim sikakra
14: 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It would be so good, because he didn't be a woman be seen there. It talks to me, it would be so good, gold field for Nijan, because, Sabi, if you walk off a book time or walk off, no, that goes for school too good. And that's what to go to hoping. And if you put so much of which I would be rocks are you go to free, but no, the door said that that of what you are free for. Who is all your sound for me, she way. That's it would be put in the end of who said Diana, you ba engineer some planners, no. Ghana, for swears, you know, home with Sika Femuno, you young man. A man said, you walk on your bank in Indian tea. And you may say, you know, what a gun and young fast one, yeah.
15: Na me pesa me busa o se

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4: 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From excellence to eminence. Nyansa po was sana no bajine ma.
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13: Oh, man, Adi. Eddie, no panty, wouldn't make drum ha. Would you show when you say?
14: Minia ba, me say. Me persimony be out on me busia di aquajario, and it's me meet you tremendous sounds, me would ya metom.
15: 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Akofa Camille Shah Gel, every Europe abroti memo, abagane drama soha. 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A ye natural selection tea, and power with ye. And also, and nam, ain't woo me a Krebia, ne puhu se puka puka puka. 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
14: Ani mini, Camille shower jaw no jia jimmy. 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
15: Same catcher will say, Camille shower gel de, a ye natural selection.
14: Wait de minia bachreme baby a mini biato.
15: 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So whoopin a don't swear to a freaking Dave Investment Limited. 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
20: Ogalanlord, are they great?
21: I did hear you.
20: Ogalanlord, good morning. Oh. Sure. Ogala Lord, now great are they greet you.
21: Madam, no just by your own this morning, they hear me so. Stingy woman.
20: You treat the stingy man.
22: My wife, if I calm down now, you know, send a church with they go this morning.
21: Ah, if they go church?
22: Make we go pray to Baba God now.
21: Chai, Baba God, I they beg you. Never come at all. Hey, woman be the wicked though. They go just go buy this way chocolate drink. They go prepare with hot water for breakfast. They go drink with their children. They go carry some poop for fish. Then they drink when they come back from school. Hey, see these wicked people.
22: Okay, landlord, you supposed to know say this way chocolate drink na the way. You fit get them for supermarket shops, even machines and they take a do tea. You fit get them anywhere for Nanja.
20: So you too, you for go buy your own because you know they pay any bill.
21: This way chocolate drink when they talk so, I fit buy yam. And if I invest now, I'll go buy 20 cartons, take two for my house. You didn't hear me so?
20: You saw this your talk where they talk, eh? You don't tire me.
21: Ah, see them, oh. Why your people?
20: Eh?
21: Take Christians like una.
20: Eh?
21: See their head. Go punish all of una.
20: Yeah, man.

0: Okay, 23:9. Enter me ko Peace FM, but di nkomo ache ne, ebetime di nkomo kakra 0322081006 0322081007 Black Stars. Any related matter? I have one Premier Royal Bank. Yeda woma si anopeye omo airboye miyedi kukuku na edia bro. Sasu na ye tropical cables na jet sky roofing systems na Makion Hotel, Makion Restaurant, Makion Catering Services. Good morning. Good morning.
1: Ah, morning. 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A Jimani, any money you? 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A Jimani, any money, and aye. And that's it. Offer, no, and aye, Chaman, you know, the new birthday, and 4 feet, you know, happy, happy, belated birthday. 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
0: Good morning.
3: Pastor, good morning, King. Pastor, I'm doing this. Tell me, Mr. Cassid, at 2 weeks. Can I blast? I have bought my basso. Why are they pop? My friend, I go tell my chief. Now, you know, I'll come back and say, blast, I always say, craziness. You know, I think it's a little bit of a year. And then when I end there, I'm going to sign. 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I think
0: it has it, Tommy. Hello, good morning.
4: Hello, good morning, King. King, if I saw Unia Solomon, I chance one assembly. And after Pomma Sasu, say watch among the Jan of Nambrodro. King, I'm more about Sunyan Coupon Show. A Kenya no pay with a mine. Now, I'm not saying about the Nassi. And the Oyama Gan and the Niaso, AMF. Yanyam Kunim, dear, do Yama and any Jehopa, Yan Sada and Kayepe. Into the Yamiasi, Nemum, and Rauba. A Sophia, a chance with him among from the Petamoa King, second half born in Nebian Shay. James Bok, a Krakasi party in Kinum Kanea, and no beer share by a near pay, a pese, a Ghana, a name Kunim, and I ain't gun point to Michaia, Ghana bidding Kunim, and Dumso Ababas Raya, Naya the Sumu, Abraham for Asher Ball, and Tibesa UCG for, which is a Canadum Dum Naya Rosson. 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
0: Asari B. Hello, good morning.
6: King, the king.
0: Yes, sir.
6: The Pacho, the Freka Safri D. Chamso.
0: Black man fashion.
6: Yamino, okay, here.
0: Yes, sir. A can say, and route to be going.
6: Hey, and now by ye for say more for never for 1 week. Then, yeah, Odeka, when you put your young one
0: instrue, so I'll
6: just tell me, Judy. The Judy said, Gidano. I'm a
0: quiet, Miss Bayonessa or Nemenko. A beer, a baby since a room, till
6: I saw what you man or Dawson, or make a cycle with you.
0: Shaggya,
6: Shaggy, Shaggy. Now I get Papa 1 week, Papa.
0: You trust no.
6: Yami Shrau. 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
0: Eni ya misu mechia ama buwati mazuzu wa kronomu.
6: Mu. 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
0: Uche ubi ya misu mechia ubi.
6: Saa.
0: Aye.
6: Na nwa na ya me boss. Beti u. Odinu huu kwa kuwa pia. Wama nucho.
0: Ene su birthday. Magzi. The car dealer. Have a good day. Hello, good morning.
7: Good morning, sir.
0: Yes. Yes, sir.
7: That's
0: your friend was
7: at
0: my
7: point. Your friend say?
0: Or say go ahead, sir. Thank you, sir. I'll say hello, good morning.
8: Good morning, Ken.
0: Yes, please.
8: Ken, but I'm here.
0: Yeah, we are pronounced where?
8: Yamiadom Cinema. We there, a union could talk about me about Yamakuni. Ken, Mina Kenya, and I make a say. Make a say, the Mamicha MP, Honorable, a champion, Cosi Jesse, there will be a Yamishano. And a party chairman, Chairman Fed, there will be a Yamishano. Okay, for my Ghana, Enra, Sabian Pedia, Sanyame, Eddie Abway, Emma, Yabodro. Now, King, they are not meant to say, yeah, you need to go to a Mochi, King, you need to go to the TV show.
0: Yow, yow.
8: King,
0: now, what's the World Cup for a cow? Now, open so when a
8: king. Ghana match the GTV was going to be made in the show. Because my mother was a man teaching and friends are friends as well. She born in the bush. About pennies on an age born. Oh, no, we say they are king. Omani and in the best friend penny for say it drew also a machine. I'm going to come with them.
0: Now, you do your canny afro.
8: And no one's on the king. I'm never can you. Is it doom so? We don't want me just here. Send the impressions at Tassi. I would do. You like John Domain Mahama, what did you feel a brother for we? What you find chair and your life you want in my king? Don't have a woman you, Uncle Topetra, and your John Mahama can who say, you know, you're the two petrols. Hey!
0: Yeah, I'm young. I'm ready to promise any owners to Etia, Manager Zack. Manager Zack, as you say. Oh, no, no, I didn't train her, Eu Krumha. Okay. Good morning.
9: Good morning, sir.
0: Yes, please.
9: I could be a good country. Yeah, I said, no. Once I should be. Everybody. I said, Uncle Anamaso. Near CMA, and you saw the new war. And I said, yeah, yeah, yeah, yeah, yeah, yeah. And CMA, and you saw, yeah, yeah, yeah. Ghana, your president. Ubi, I'll be all Ghana. Yes, a imitation. Ubi, go find the every China bar, a original. As well, could be one of the Ghana, and you know, whatever. 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
10: good morning
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0: amen
10: ki before council atia honorable sampai oko national first vice chairman Nama chia chama odinu kokwa pia one with God is more than majority. Miankasa ni kasei God subin lesser organizer. Ntiki mungo.
0: Hey, ene saadi amesumeti ya minu ya alaji. Alaji justice. Anochi bempa. Onzu kome nsia south. First
10: okay,
0: vice.
10: Okay. Okay, mami kome ni me. King.
0: Yeah.
10: Ya kanchi regana fofo. Ya pese ye freedom som. Omisi every liter of petrol. Ghanaians eight to one city. And Rachi, Minister Nube Boon Kuntao, Ewa Yakani, and Parliament House. And Okancha Parliament say, O Boon Kuntao, on one city, you know, Yanabe 8 million. If I told, I know Okayano, but then up to now, Ghana for a Jadu's home. And only 1 million question I Ghana for Ebusa. And then secondly, President Nama country has said, 24 hour economy. No, I saw you U-turn, a 24-hour market. Ono, a good father will see, Edward Labu Hospital, so, Tabi, or say it's not a prudent one. Ono, 261 districts, oh, we see a journal, Tabi, 261 districts now, every district, Benya, a job, Akono, Tabi, it's a prudent one, Anna. And you'll be getting away, say, Nipa Kasa, I've been at the Paya Kasa, or Digana Fosika, and then her time. Then you have flood in Bia Okroma and the sanitation ministry. And then, what if you're planning so to how? What if you're planning so to how? Now, they come here to NDC for, sebi, omu person will be digana. So, now, we talk about Moko. Oh, it's a great minister and finance minister. Omu your problem. Because of, where person will be digana so, where person will be digana for so, if you're kura mko, I'm my own to a journey man kula usku. Uni yami ejmawai.
0: Thank you. Hello, good morning.
11: Ready nothing and come up
0: here.
11: A portrait about him with my papa and somehow and some ha me by mention of communications, Miss Ray, mention of delegate, a drupa, a mumwane, a manache.
0: Now, we didn't say it was why?
11: Yep, it was mention.
0: It was mention for Mencia North Constituency Communications Director.
11: No, correct. It was mumwame.
0: Ready, assume you ain't come.
11: I was a fear who I did.
0: Amen.
11: Papa Naman Shabri. Naman Chacha, more than Okoquapia, Michana Pano, than Baby, my Nakuan Quachan, Michan Yipa.
0: Matia.
11: Papa Nakueba Cope. And Raboria, a Ghana for boy, your place, a bomb, but so my idea. Naman Shamo, Papa, or Konya Rie, a Cadia, a Dimpai Bobata, a church, not the way Numono, the Tima Conco Dane, na Kuruan Quada, a Bagana, then the Bejipa. 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

0: see that they come in two or depending on the player, three. Henry Kane always not three in a one inch.
1: Say a shape. Information is almost bad. Your Ren Oho, your first guard, Nankasani, or in between. It is all Osha Ubiti first one, and second one, Beba. And then a rare guard, Nankasani.
0: I said I saw BM, because the Kaiser, Emra, Kwawe, Saka Bermuno. When you have all been a fair, acquire one person.
1: Yes.
0: You'll be against an Asi boy. Tell me you're in the town, let you see what we owe, see what we owe. Something like that. I believe, Senana. Ghana has a good future with this team because I see the players. We did it, Jordan Freeman. It's like it's a youthful team. Senior, omo any keseno no so sa. Until they can play for long. Omba bo acheripa. That's it. Yeah, makwai na coach no adu omo ananti seni odeka win free hand. That's the most important one. Now, I know I'm foreseeing Ghana with this team prepared well. AFCON. It's in for grabs very soon. Just that we should see, say, we have competitors in Morocco, Egypt, and Senegal. See, a honor says, yeah, they prepare for, yeah, yeah, land, no, so, yeah. Because you prepare well, because you have to check Egypt, maybe, is it 5-1 or 6-1?
1: Six. Giorgio, six.
0: Yes.
1: Kumasi.
0: See, I believe, sir, yeah, here you are, Ghana has a team and Ghana can make Africa proud in the subsequent competitions. Tia Bo Mabasu, I wish you well in the third game against Croatia. Andra, in fact, before I set off, prepare Croatia first half. Any power like that. Because name himself Panama is weak side. But no make his strong incursions in the first round against Croatia. It gives us an opportunity, say, any Croatia is here. Now you did the same mindset, say, we shouldn't fear. But if you say England cry and throw them, it shouldn't be ever. Because now okay, England players now, their teams they play now. It's either some of our players who the Bellingham or Real Madrid. Kane or Bayern Munich. Barcelona or Man City. You see, even Pate
1: only Arsenal, Villarreal.
0: Only Rice more Saka more than Arsenal. Hopefully yeah. Just last season.
1: Villarreal.
0: I believe, sir, your players, you know, your quality, you know, the only thing is, I mean, we send that guidance. Because, team, we're not doing our Otuado team.
1: Yeah.
0: But we're not seeing this performance.
2: Only, I think, additionally, five.
0: Yes. I believe, sir, young Koson Tao Machi. Now, they're back on me, Bompire, and say, you're quite enemy. Young Fire in Ghana, you're a real number.
1: Yeah,
0: he's a man. And met any
1: other man. Oh, and they say, oh, that.
0: No, but, first match in the back of crack. Before and drag game, no, me who said I confirm. No, pay me sorry, me young who no such near man who social media no sa. Yem man in yes, sir. Now, be a only ten be a say they are coma back. Et cetera. But when one side will be praying for, say, young chimber actually. Now, for be praying, say, I'm quite any mono. It's me cry a rat team number you.
1: All right, but that's it.
0: I believe, sir.
1: Now, I have always supported a Ghanaian coach since all our successes had come under them. But now I am open-minded. Coach Carlos Queiroz is very tactical. So far, he has not lost a match, but has won a match and drawn twice. The energy in his new recruits has brought this good for our future. At least 3 weeks, the politics will come down small.
0: Small. I like the word small. Qualification.
1: Godwin Aku Gan, Deputy Communication, National Communication Officer, NDC, Everton. Ben Zura, we remember from Kakra, but, happening before, Obebe Muno. Okay. Now, Apia said you grass me in the day. Apia said you. I didn't pan out in your war. Apia, me in your day. Eh? Oh. Apia said you, dear, ready. Oh. Anyway. Yeah, can I say, I was up any brim?
3: Yeah, who's Apia? Tete Wong.
1: Oh, how much?
3: Chiano, my menu, Apia said you. Oh, you're grabbing you. Of your brew. 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
2: the cardinal
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2: 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Pre-flooding and building collapsing. Me can send me a son. And we see. And I'm on two. And we see. 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
2: 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And so, Medaya Ghana ni, we will be trying while your man was some who, Makoswa Kasso. And the other, I mean, who papa, I walk, Abuzapay Diemu. Now, me, who papa, what David Diemu. Now, young Ken, umum, Yabonia, Yawano Soso, Yakan Washe. Because that's the only politics that could move this country forward. So, David, yeah, dear, yeah, Makasa, why, yeah, dear. Or yet the anya so make us why not yet. No I was a pay woman say bra me come David say why are no chin tracha mini David woman you call back on Mikasatiana dia and yet now no I was a pain I'm no jina. It cannot be like that. Nations are not built that way. I bet it will take you know sincerity, tolerance and consensus building to build a nation. Say ye didn't create die. Ye didn't need die bema ye hoye ho. 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Climate change. And the zone of top brusso said, Any other day, and Radani, yes, you're not here, Ubi. Cardinal 2021 Population and Housing Census Report, or say, Mantem 9, Greater Accra, Ashanti, Eastern, Central, 9, Ebu Boso. Wase omunkwa kuta 54.6% of the population. Dumye nuna akano. 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Se omai. Ama omanfuwa. Abetna Samen Terminaimu. And the reason is simple. From colonial times to date, education is centered here. Commerce centered here. Technology centered here. Even religious practice, headquarters, me now. Why? Yanyine. If we say Nyame boy from Kong. Okay, we are seeing now. I dear friend, Greenwich Meridian and Equator. Yes, I see 14 nautical miles from Tema and across. And you call when you be a one-year baby call, or you saw your naval captain, or so on, you know, Israeli for BCI. And the researcher, one more, and missing a back on Nanyana or Yen Nugral, a lecturer, a full professor. The marine maps are showing that all the oil wells, Fango, Akeseni nina, they meet here. Ni yehunu wo jubilee flows na imu ketu akra. Nti day, ena gane ni bebiya swa, waji, waji ne nim, anase wabon humo disobe bibiya no, oye mani ya kono, mani ya fe, okasobe yobe ye. The greatest resource we have in Ghana is not the oil or the gold, but the human resource. How do we value ourselves? Many when you have say, me or tamfo, hey, next to my son, and ye. And Tikadna, perennial flooding, buildings collapsing, a tetia. You have your plan in ye. You have your discipline with your plans. Now you have your dachin.
1: Me imagine mono England versus Ghana 3-1. Na obi kotra social media could dim attempt say because of that. Me qualify say me ka Ghana asemwa. Na wo beji na wo usa be dim attempt. I mean, is this the standard? Apia.
2: Ignore.
1: Apia, stop it. Why yes, I do we are. My imagine say me few.
2: Ignore.
1: Also, all framing and say I mean well. My imagine say me few. But I'm saying this for the last time say, manen son wa, say wo, utimi chere wa dream ani ye ya. Me chere ma dwen ye won wo apia wo chere wa dwen ma ne ye pa me dia me chere ma dwen ye. I mean stop this
2: Kadna.
1: Apia, stop it.
2: If he's failing to exercise restraint, exercise yours.
1: Kasumano. 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
0: ni wa me da se dele eh ina ne yo dia ye na be kan se ye so wo ho ye dia I say amen se enye wa furu no so na me hwa ko ba you have to get that big stomach.
1: No, good.
4: Oh, I'm just oh, dada. Let's not lower the card. This is famous. I hear no one here.
1: Happy, I
4: don't know. Oh, dada.
1: No, he's been doing this for. Me, Frank Kabaka, Happy has been doing this to me since.
2: Ignore.
1: Since 2013.
2: Kadia, Ache,
0: Ache.
1: I've ignored him for a long time.
2: Yes, and why would the man in his?
1: Yeah. I mean,
0: what? Yes, Frank. So I've been happy. I want to. Oh, they are poor. We are men of Bekasa. That's why we na yadin komo. Na mpacho wanya current information fee ECOWAS.
1: ECOWAS court no.
0: Yes.
1: No, there be air monitor but menyan fa
0: hwe. Just say there aba.
1: Ose dey.
0: Say unga.
2: Yeah, dismiss
0: it. Unga dismiss it case no.
2: Yeah.
1: Okay.
0: Yes. All right. So that now follow on. Okay. That's it. Inti
2: even though his claim that the land jurisdiction was also rejected. So yes. he must put that out.
0: Put that one also.
2: Out. Nice or report to one side and you know.
0: You have to justice I some side out here. I have no to go. So I'm a doctor person here.
4: That's the right thing. Yes, on the person here.
0: Mrs. San person here na enene mwe eni the anya bone. Na is it about flooding eh? Anyo, mitia na na me bilibi ku maadwini mu se. Ewi ase kuro bi wo a onya flooding da na.
2: Yes.
0: Kuro bi wo sa won. I stand to be corrected. Doctor answer why na am so bi am fa minim. But the thing say, ni ntia ma me bi sa sa ne say. 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Me maintain flooding serious. Be our Cape Coast that. Honestly speaking, until this year. 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Any pump makumakudumoche and I should wonka. When you just shit. 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When you say in su at all. Na instant in nipa human activities are and funny quemuntino. I'm a nipper do not pay after one quality. Maybe I'm finding out because Enra Yenya Kusida Wu. 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And we don't cherish them. We must protect our environment. That's the most important thing. 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
2: 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Mame Sewa Plaza. 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wanum 18th annual general meeting and a money shareholders no airbus or fre 03220 497785

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1: 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Now, a dear in the PFM mobile Cassibway at the Beba. Cut International Chester of Wasso, Sir Public Utilities Regulatory Commission, Bessie Janua, a year light needs you and Tumuno.
2: Atensa eye ne kwan so no no die e free se the private sector ana omo e de musika e invest in the energy generation no
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5: This red chocolate drink, the Awunya Lins was here. 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
3: 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ampa o or buy in check or cry or be a few no cranium away. Now, what cranium are we? Since you swatch, but so me, let do her. That's a sign your money way in a chin. And your money, woman, a bit in a year electricity, a juma ye, and somebody ye juma, a mom.
1: Na the crack runner, and a wash and more for Ghana for Sagana for sorry. Was a Ghana for Moncaso, now one Caso, Timua, ye you a bonnet, Ghana for. Musuo motif fi bone etimon kaso yo
3: o cheke o musu market yo now you compare no my institute now use what you are there so what can you so who call barber shop you now you dey apostle to tune you now you use be bia akwan ne dia dia 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
2: PURC for AMA a utility tariff from Mukakra. Now, regions are more than my NS, normal, a degenerative, in Kenyano, a cost for Kakra. And so, normal now, a degenerative, in Kenya, cost for dia, and then I was a bono, a social, according to Kakra. I think, sir, a no crown, so no, no, dear, if we say, the private sector, and our more, a good music, I invested in the energy generation, you know, just dear Sadi Edlin dear better Yama PRC form to ma quite tia the companies no our generate electricity no. Yeah dear better say sumsa na ebuamu debe ali we prefer say yeah the check a cane be ya kenya dance yin tiana kenya so anyhow.
5: And what say and was say Ebani say no or best abani any PURC as a ba woman or mujinum gangali ababo nti ndi betu jase ye tubuo numu no e wose wo mmane ye wo masem hia pa se sikai ya ye se nimu hwi 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Enye.
2: Also PRC former, there's a service standard that PRC for Shama ECG ne Ghana Water Company so mundi so. And it is either water or electricity say or more anytime or mobile fall below the mat and also PRC for Timmy Fa and Timmy show said there's authority in the regulatory space. So yeah, PRC to be able to also enforce the regulatory regime on when a service provider fails to abide by the standard of quality of service.
5: Pelia yetini ni West African Regional Center of Consumer Unity and Trust Society. 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
6: very affluent that come forward to register sidearms or firearms and now using them to commit suicide. In the last 2 months we've seen increase in such individuals committing suicide with firearms that are registered. Because of that, from this afternoon, all permits that have been granted to any individual that you are holding a sidearm or firearm is hereby revoked. We are revoking that and we are opening a window where everyone will have to come forward again to register or to re-register again because we've changed the procedure. We've realized that there's a short gap in the registration procedure that will be used. Some will say that why not wait till December? In 6 months, we will still save a lot more life.
0: I was there for any out here, honorable Mubarak, Muntaka, Mohammed, or no, and a yes, wafwa, or if it's so, nana, yehesenka, yene, doctor, professor Vladimir, entry, danso, everything, komo, ede, afa, sanse, mihonso, danso, yepuswa, humano, bibi, kakra, sanka, mo, itinyadi, and sakana, breast, sefatamo, yesakano, yeneno, ebedisa, and komono.
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2: It is a national call to reflect accountability and it reminds us of our collective responsibility to build a Ghana in which every citizen, irrespective of physical, sensory, intellectual, or psychosocial disability, can participate fully and equally in all aspects of national life. Speaker, this year's theme, quote, from action, from act to action, finalizing reforms and enforcing disability rights now, and could not be timely, challenges us to move beyond policy declarations and legislative intention and focus instead on tangible outcomes that improve the lives of persons with disability.
1: Wei eye chairman na Oda Parliamentary Caucus on Disability Dr. Clement Abbas Apak wewe ye ena ofensum South Mashebe Jenny Honorable Dr. Fred Chei Asamwanso edi ajinche bi eba ese eba womwa edi dem ehwasan kanwa yenhwe senke betimi ashanse ehwia womwa samdi womwo hwehwe ye anase emwa bi edi bwa womo no yenfa ashanse emfri ntotofi wasuku numu sede ebeya ebetimi abwa na akanye ho abum enyini.
3: I know we are working to upgrade buildings that are three-story building and up to be able to accommodate. But most importantly, sometimes because it's not part of our training at the early childhood, we tend not to include people that may have challenges. So, Mr. Speaker, whilst we are trying to make schools accessible, to find ways and means to make it more accessible at the early stage of life. If we include every child from age one all the way up, Mr. Speaker, it will allow us to create the culture of appreciating everybody's strength and their weakness.
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4: So it is not the case that we have, it's been nothing meaningful and significant interventions have been staged. And however, compatriots with clarity is being given to them. It's like a paltry support. Call for that act to be reviewed is anchored on three legs. One, that in terms of employment quota, you're not calling more than a 5% employment quota given to our colleagues and our compatriots with these challenges. They're also calling for some partial and absolute tax exemption. In this house, we passed a number of tax exemptions to corporate bodies who, a few of them, have raised issues. They are asking for a tax exemption.
1: 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ma de e be ma wo.
4: On this note, Speaker, I want to entreat every member of parliament in your district to take special interest in that. I will call the member administrator for this assembly common fund. When the money is sent to the district, give an advice to the MP representing them so that the MP will be aware of how much money has been allocated to persons with disability in this district. Speaker, you go, some social welfare officers go and buy some quantity of television set, refrigerators. Now I'm coming to do distribution. Zazika, that is not it. You go and you ask them, where is the album? How many persons with disability do you have here? So if members of parliament do not take special interest to go to your district and ask how much money was given to the persons with disability in Man district.
1: Ɛne ya wote ye o mayi eso afo no ne hwen krasenkrasen memo ne mpuntio ensam so ahensam ena fe asom emu jumedie honorable Ahmed Ibrahim William Gentu ena Emmanuel Akoli ene buanse mi firma shebetrefie ebae
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6: Well, this is very important. Sanitation is very key to development programs that you have in any country. It connotes good health, it connotes cleanliness. And so, happily, this government is committed in strengthening the sanitation provision, widening it, creating consciousness and creating opportunities for people to have their own sanitary situations. So what we are trying to do is, first of all, to create the awareness, the consciousness in the need to have any household have their own sanitation program. So government's approach is going to be two aspects or are in two aspects. So the awareness, give provision to the capacity for individuals and communities to have their own sanitation requirements.
5: Onipa oka sei ye Dr. Abdul Rashid Hassan Pelpio. 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
7: Ghana, for making environmental sanitation national development priority. It is really, really, really refreshing. It is refreshing to note that the local

0: performance indicator and reawaken the national sanitation conscience. So we should be interested in one and only one outcome: greater sanitation and increased investment for improved environmental sanitation. Admission Ghana is committed. I've been president in this country for over 47 years.
1: Onipa kasa che Dr. Tina Mukunda wonone National Director World Vision Ghana. Yesen trainee Patricia Sefa Fisher amanebo eni.
2: Na World Vision Ghana. 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
3: come every aso say the young sanye boy home dem young sanye dey home because o ma say e ka say that was sadia said you be begin in nine ma yan twasa dey we so em say enye encouraging kura yan twin say be ya e begin school ama encourage say o muni school yan twin say say e bit me ya e bit me

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0: 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What do you do? Nine a bonny galaway. Now, when you're medieval, now, Sinina, you know,
1: you're welcome to the
0: one who says, I'm your medieval. Oh, yeah. And yet, I'm here, say, Sabre Gun and your 4 points. World of Virus. Any Croatia, Kushia, so I have a show more. Unka, amen. Uni Gideon.
1: Welcome to the world of
0: my life. Now, GDA, be here and swear. Now, David, it's me too. Ne tie, Emma, ne ko bo Goliath.
1: Number one.
0: Emma, Goliath, it's me too from there. Dear, ne radi, it's me nye. She Goliath, nane tinti.
1: Welcome to the world of my
0: life. Now, she said, you're a giant, see where you are. Yes, she said, David, I'm a kotari, I'm a kotari, I'm a kotari, I'm a kotari, I'm a Oh, you go and say, "Muye mi dududu."
1: Number one.
0: Now say, "As sure as the Lord lives."

0: send the Enra Kunim here Ghana Diano. Womu cranage your moon seven. Yeah, yeah. Eddie, sir, a brimuya ding.
1: Number one.
0: Now, unya. I am men jinku goon to. And sheni panica crack.
1: Welcome to the world.
0: And sheni giant aw ye. And she situation is any hunisi fa. Na men jinku goon to. Hassle folk who are sending ya motaka.
1: Number one.
0: Obsidian. Until the bones are rotten.
1: Welcome to the world.
0: Yeah. Don't give up. Don't just give up like that. And Rene Bimupoy, I consider defeat dada. Oh, you best say it too. Yeah, England found him question. One more bench crowd in players a go. Yeah, no crap. Nenso, the Rade Beckan, the woman. Ghana, Yamino. The Ghana jerseys no more. Aha. If you must flag the Guguamu castle, be proud as a Ghanaian. Lift the flag of Ghana high and say we are going to win.
1: You're welcome to the world.
0: Yes. Dear friend, David Hammer. I'll be going for a short break. Meba metwaso.
1: You're welcome to the world.
0: Said no, me and Sabe Bo, I'm here the news in a canna brew. Yes. Michelle crying, yeah. You need to be strong. No matter how low you fall, God's light is with you.
1: Number one.
0: Or no any ahoding. You need that for na ye genie this
1: to the world of virus.
0: Be my breakthrough, na bem. God will make a way where there seems to be no way.
1: You're welcome to the world of virus.
0: We are guys in football and fanya me. Wanna catch you? Be bia fanya me.
1: You're welcome to the world.
0: Adi bia uye bia udi share adi zai. He said that bia.

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1: Welcome to the world.
0: And SCN wish us our birthday way. Auntie Franklina Amo Ayatafrewo Alice. And Ne'e Wawoda.
1: Welcome to the world.
0: Unia Bema Ricardo Gordon. SCN wish you happy birthday. Na Minfa Yako Kesiepa Suma Postmaster.
1: Welcome to the world of virus.
0: Mr. Dudu. Of Ghana Post.
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0: Weekend. Weekend. Ghana Post. 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
0: 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Yeah. 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
1: You're welcome to the world.
0: Mabi biaye, come on. Ghana Post for Munchen and Sopa. 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
1: You're welcome to the
0: parcel office where we are Michiamo. 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
0: Organizer Mamia ye. 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
4: 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Can balance no mom and we chip. And then go home to Cecilia Lako renew me. 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
6: 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A police station in Chenhua.
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11: 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A punch in kakram. Me do ohini re go seasoning ne ye. 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Ohini re seasoning powder. 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If you say. Ni die ninsu. Aye de de de.
10: Ohini re spices.
11: And we draw a drum at 0204 0208 0 5398 and 0244 5258 FDA AG at Atum.
12: Hey, Sikara, now so bad happy.
13: 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Yes, I'm Tara Bank PLC. 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
12: Yes, I'm Tara Bank PLC diye. Udi wa mwa dan siya wa ni mungu wasi. Omanama Numanguma, Adantemunia, Kasangina, Tumpoa, CSA, Adedifonia, Niagia, Omubia savings account, Susu account, current account, Afe Wanoma SME loans, and if BCBA will pay Bia. 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
13: Yes, Antoara Bank PLC, Omo customer service, so dear. Omanim Nomati, Fufroni Ho, and to show much trap coin, and just Omo Jemwa, Atonsu Jem, Ubenwom, Denyame, Omo Santas, runabout, Bonure, Omo, Bantamabamo, Race. Cause Jim, get it on baby, or 2 4 30 you know, a sino. 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
7: Aji Ye Malato Fwa When was stand by your meter, no muscle. Never say you saw a moment in fitness gym, no crowd at Tintin Pumwa. Hey, yeah. 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
8: Anne.
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7: Matisau office, and I will feel crowns a warrior order crowd. What will be on a bro?
8: Ayano correct. Woman number says 0244-417-446 and a 0208-116-122.
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9: Hey, Aja Kwanimo, Edo Pan, and let your wife ever say, Yeah, Aja, Nebana say.
10: Oh, what we do for you? And what come for prostate at the mommy? And this is here, Majinsa, Membrekra Bim, Medaswa, Medana Ho, Joseph Sembia Hame.
9: Oh, now I find what the prostate thinker. Amba, a do papa no, media maka wants some way to dance the abre. Prostate, a do papa, a boa, I'm a member prostate, and why the day, Namayan na Quatentino. So, sir, says a whole break. And San Wajoso, Obia or Joson, na Chessy, and I bank it in Kitty, Obia or Joson Prepi, and I Jumrim, Obia or Joson Tentem, Obia or Joson Yakra, na Yen said the one you saw me be as a debut woman, Obia Onswa, or Joson said the air dribble down than who be on Yan Street said the open. Nina, a prostaphate, and here to us here, the science you saw in Archer, or prostate, or how a Yabahun, prostaphate, Solak Herbal Clinic, and a Diaba Jasso, and New Papa Fiat, no, one more hour can take chrono, I'm on a cell filling station, and a dish anymore, and I to phone call a KNG and a baby a tone rubia and our friend 0245-616-028 Prostafit a man numbi and a bema on if you do watch it and so numbi sir a judge and cratway FDFO Ashishemu Ajatumusa a ye
11: the lunchtime show with Dave Harmer.

Come here, Saboya. Yeah, the news in a can no eh, she so. Wofa asumani. What's na se da da da. You know me, Saboya. Yeah, the news in the air, bro. And the commentary emotion. I go deep about na se. Na Okoku Junior, Robert Dramani, Victorian, and all the squad. All you need to know in the world of sports, Bebreo. Commentary Musham. FIFA World Cup is Mahunia Koso. Despite Media. Hello FM. We got you covered. This is a commentary and a basso. Send him Zikaye. Postmaster Mr. Dioduma Medaform. Ghana post if we nina dear kesia na toyeni.

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Nini nuya, Mr. Fukuo. Yes. 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Api aminka kwaba, back from Germany. 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

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Director I salute you and Mr. Frederick Opon and Kwame J audit for Amokaf my audit department apprentice Kwame J and Ninia Mr. Frederick Opon I salute you yes mama yemo flaxas dream kakai ohun asana makon ohun

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3: 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And she will say anyone numu dear and fan sign Nature Smart Dental Clinic for Wanda. Wokuma se Kasi Liberty Filling Station. 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
1: I'm a swooping never too.
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1: Wait, one fashion.
0: And your friend, flow mineral water.
1: No be who do so.
0: Flow natural mineral water.
1: To make a
0: at the end time, hey, yeah, yeah, yeah, no. Who pay be alcohol?
1: In the quarter on credits, not on the borders, I said to
0: go. And so that the Ankasa, Ghana Standards Authority, the woman says, I say, Mwamu won't cry, I'm who pay be no. There's a Lion International for her. Ewo Hacho. Atomic Main Road Accra.
1: Me
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0: one more bit is honey and milk. One more rose and white tea.
1: The craze by the Hennessy.
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0: Preco Catrani Bano. 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
1: Yes, yeah, like coming.
0: Me patch out for a woman number in here 0243-744-8555 and now 0244-371459. Offers our number where new moon in common. One met your do a woo beard. Your pebby, I best supply.
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0: Kumasin in crime.
1: Yeah, beard, no be crown for.
0: King Dave Investment Limited. Our twasit.
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1: know? Ah,
0: remember to join the live on our Facebook. Facebook stream is here. Hey, hello, 101.5 FM, joining up. And now you want to come up with it. And Crophobia, you know, maybe I was here.

0: days after four.
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0: Benji, who was Seria?
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0: Watch on the live in your me shop, man. Me back up. Wow, my yes, we're bread raw. Joining live in this year.
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1: Share.
0: Me back up. 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
1: Beautiful exuberance, teen 20.
0: Who need 12 years, a man, umbi mami? William, and I say, woman, Kodanu for and Yamau, press 0243686861, and now 0245749.

I say good evening, Jekka. I am watching you live and clear inside United States of Adiambra. Remember, you're joining live, and joining live, and And hello FM news, Muna Mete said. Taxi drivers, so taxi drivers be. Afwa koye school for Adroye. Mete asem na nam say wow. In fact, many G womimu say taxi drivers. I want to tech junction. Yes, it's a summer. Etimia kwa kwa ye, eja school adroye.

FM news munne. Ano mukire mu se Tech Junction taxi drivers bi wo hono ma. Wo ma kwa kwa ye e just school for adoye. Na miti news ni mu na na miti se so mu to nkonwa. E de ko che school for no because school for no trouble wo mo se nko wo mo me yo wo mo moa. Nkonwa a short wo school mu ho. I'm see, hey, Sadia way, I was see you encourage man a kosua na se. I was see a jai like me jini hua, me dia dia taxi drivers na kwa ya ni dia, nyamia ni mnu kreni. Aya me dese wa mwa ya sa. Baba mi mi se a question way, who feel se, I was see you encourage san yoma way ya na. Me vacha wo join in live na. Ube timi di o comment ababe tu ho. Assembly is simple. 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Saudi awanti amimiti. Tech police station. Ana, Tech Junction. Aha. Tech Junction. Taxi drivers bi o honoma. 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I'm watching you and listening at the same time.

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Wo mo de ye den. 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